0: 4 section, my course.
1: 48 high school. 4628 noise.
0: The both units are responding to 9 McGregor Court for the calling party. She was advised to wave you down. Advised that a male party in a red Toyota RAV4 had tried running her over, as well as her kids, and was yelling at her kids.
1: Right, copy. 4 search copies. Male party still on scene.
0: Affirmative, sounds like he lives there.

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1: Have him coming back to a Brian Marshall. He's active negative 3 on a red 5-4.
0: What's his address?
1: It's going to be 8 McGregor, unit 100.

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1: Henry.
0: Can you give that individual a call? Have him come to the door to speak with us, please.
1: Tablo.
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0: Henry.
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0: 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I spoke with both involved parties. Looks like it was just a verbal altercation.
1: I love it.

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0: 64 Columbia, South 93 North, just before exit 5.
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0: By mile marker 14.2, 93 North, by exit 5, with New Hampshire 398-6987. 398-6987.
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0: 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If I can have a second unit, just for a 19 check.
1: 10571.
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0: 3-4.
1: Are you code 5? What do you got?
0: Yeah, I'm code 5. I also have SATA with me. I just want to let this ask you.
1: Copy. Do you need me to fly that way?
0: Fleet 7-1 is already en route.
1: Copy. I'll be heading your way.
0: Copy.

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0: 10-5. Can you start responding to the area of 102 by the Hudson Town Line? I have a caller reporting a possible 1019 all over the roadway, driving slow, almost hitting oncoming cars.
1: Copy.

0: 36 from 715.
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0: Matthews responding for the motor vehicle complaint. Sounds like they're about to pass high range at 102. He's responding. He's fully stopped in the middle of the road. Caller is still behind him.
1: Three five, put me on that call with him.

0: You're just responding for the motor vehicle complaint. 36, standby. For that motor vehicle complaint, the vehicle is stopped. She said it's partially on the side of the road. It's going to be a black SUV with New Jersey plates. She did not get the plate. 36, go ahead.
1: 6-4 is 117, CUI.
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2: Corso on. We're on the air. She said where she stopped. I didn't see her my first pass through.
3: Caller continued on, stated that the Jeep or the black SUV was last seen in the area of 102 in High Range, pulled over to the side of the road.
2: Copy. We're on the area. 357. Three five. You got it.
1: I spoke to your FP on this vehicle. This say they believe they took High Range. Show me checking High Range from 102.
3: High five.
4: Six two. I have one stop at High Range in 102. It's a New Hampshire 20, Highway 20.
3: Southern.
4: 475-4277,
3: 475-4277. 10-5, that's the reporting party, I believe.
5: Yeah, we'll see you speaking with them.
3: 10-5.
5: Six two, northbound High Range. Northbound High Range.
3: Northbound High Range.

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1: Can I get a vehicle description again?
0: Only description was a black SUV with New Jersey plates.
1: Copy. Going to the area of 84 High Ranch with a silver Jeep that has got Pennsylvania plates. So I'll be speaking on this vehicle.
0: 10-5.

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1: Caller has been sent on way. I'll be checking High Ridge, northbound. 10-5.

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1: 35.
0: This must be the SUV we're looking for. Negative 19, they just seem to be lost. I don't know the area.
1: 35.
0: Just kill them with them.
1: 35.

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1: 10-5. 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
3: Out of Washington State, by code, it's going to be Whiskey David Lincoln, 721, Zebra, 6893, B Boston. Again, out of Washington, WDL, 721, Z, 6893, B.

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1: Thank you for coming back to the staff, operator.
0: Oh, 10-5.

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1: Andrew.
0: I'll be en route to Parkland for ALS.
1: Hello.
0: Are you ready for my son?
1: Andrew.
0: 400 19.6, 400 19.6.

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1: 621-2185.
0: So, I'll see you, Trevor. Well, if you can respond to 5 Aviation Park Drive, it's going to be Loomis for a hold-up alarm activation. There was no contact with Kielder's yet.
1: 7-1, copy.
2: Did this come in the other day?
0: Hello.

0: Incident 15 from headquarters.
1: Good.
0: We did respond there last night for the alarm activation. I believe they're having issues with their electrical.
1: Copy. Did they actually hold a response last night?
0: Affirmative.
1: Copy.

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1: Okay.
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1: Yeah, it's electric.
0: I'll take that alarm. It's my section.
1: Copy.
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1: Denver.
0: 4002 5.1, 4002 5.1.
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0: Goedendag.
1: Stefan.
0: Yes, Ryan, service rush is in the area. This must be the cause of the power outage causing the alarm to go off here.
1: Stefan.
0: Yeah, you can show both units out checking the building.
1: Stefan.
2: 36.
3: Andrew.
2: LVP as the vehicle, you can show me clear.
3: Yeah,

0: Headquarters 35.
1: Beaver.
0: Just be advised, Eversource is on scene. The box that they need to get to is actually secured inside the Loomis building. Just confirming the EC is still responding here.
1: That's unknown. I'll try and get on the call.

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0: I have the key holder 10-9. Are you free for a 10-9?
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0: And employee Shane Goulet will be responding. ETA is 15 to 20 minutes. He will be in an F-150.
1: Copy, thank you.

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1: Panic.
0: 425.4, that's 425.4.

0: Sanction 2, Medic 3, 73 Old Nashua Road, unit number 44, for an Alpha Level 6 person. Sanction 2, Medic 3, 73 Old Nashua Road, unit number 44, for an Alpha Level 6 person, Jefferson Drive and Jefferson Drive.
1: 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Your gunship unit's clear. 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
0: Over.

Attention Tucson, company on for 73 Old Nashua Road. Going to be unit number 44. We're going to have a 68-year-old female with leg swelling. Is taking LASIK and does have a history of aphids.

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1: 429.7,
0: that's 429.7.
1: 7.

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2: 71-1.
0: Both units respond to 89 Hovey Road, 89 Hovey, for a residential burglary alarm. It's coming from the dining room window left perimeter motion. Contact was made with the key holder who did not have a proper passcode and advised no one should be home. They are currently out of the house.
2: 62 copy. 89 copy.

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1: Affirmative.
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0: Can I redirect you to Jenny Lane for a complaint? Callers reporting around 10 juveniles in the area making excessive noise. Said that there should be some in vehicles, some walking around. They're in the whole area of Jenny Lane. They've been switching locations periodically.
1: Abby?
2: Three five, if you sure me said, and that was from 10-11.
0: Okay, thank you.

0: Please have them in the area. They're making a traffic stop on two vehicles. Stand by.
1: Seven.
0: First one is going to be New Hampshire right over White. It's going to be 3923938. New Hampshire right over White. It's a white Nissan Sentra. We're making contact.
1: Seven.

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0: House is secure. Everything appears in order. Me and 36 will be en route to assist the city.
1: Bye-bye.

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0: 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I'll be making contact.
1: Stand by. 6-3, you copy?
0: Yeah, I'll try to find that. I'll be in the roof.
1: Stand by.
0: Found it. I'll be going out.
1: Stand by.

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0: Last name Sullivan, common spelling, first name Yassine's. Young Adam Sam Tim Ida Nora. Date of birth 4/28/2007. That's 4/28/2007.
1: Peppa. Not returning for a 22, negative 23.
0: Copy, can you go with the address on file?
1: Stand by.

0: 2 from headquarters.
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1: Kathy, I'm sorry, it's very loud in here. You said nothing on state or local?
0: Affirmative.
1: Kathy? Standby.

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0: 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First name you've seen.
1: Perfect. Stand by.

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0: 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You came in soft.
1: It's NHL 109-36022. That's NHL 109-36022.
0: Stand by, Michelle, Zach, and negative 23.

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0: 335 from headquarters. Here's room with 71 to the subway on Perkins Road. I have a caller reporting a suspicious person walking around the building. It's going to be a male subject wearing a green shirt and shorts.
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0: Cleveland.
1: Just be advised to reach out a man just a feeding. They confirmed that their father should be en route to London today. I've attempted to call his phone twice. No contact as of yet.
0: Bye-bye. Three five from headquarters.

0: 3-5.
1: 3-5. That information came from Manchester PD. We still have not located the father, but we'll be en route to the station with that signal volume.
0: 7.
2: Hey, Corso.
0: 7.
2: We give the courage to ride back to the station, clear for starting.
0: 7.
2: 364-72.3.
0: 10-5. 10-15 from headquarters. I received another hold up alarm from 5A Radiation Park in Loomis. What's your preference?
2: Did a key holder respond the last time we went out?
0: An employee was going to be on scene when units cleared.
2: If we have a phone number for that key holder, again, just give them a call and let them know about the alarm going off and see if they have a preference.
0: 7.
2: Is it the same notification, the same alarm notification?
0: Affirmative, it's a hold up alarm.
2: Got it.

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1: 35.
0: I have the father of that subject, 10-9. What's your preference?
1: Personal, please.
0: Bye-bye.

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0: Spoke with her father. He's en route to the station.
1: 35. San 15 from headquarters.
0: Correct.
1: I call that key holder. He advised we can disregard.
0: Copy, thanks.

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0: Seattle Station, Cliff Running.
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7135. 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
0: 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Do you have ID on you, sir?
1: 7.
0: Proof out for a copy on ID.
1: 7.
0: Out of New Hampshire by cold. Nora Henry Lincoln, 143-34060. NHL, 145-34060.
1: Daniel is showing active negative 23 out of Manchester.
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0: What's the response to the area of Buckingham Drive and Mammoth Road? I have a caller with a 19-year-old. I believe it's the same subject we dealt with last night. She is claiming that she was sexually assaulted by her father.
1: 47 for 12. Heather, if you could give me a call on your way, I'll give you a heads up on this individual.
2: Perfect.

Angelman, Medic 3, some area of Westminster Drive at Zamet Road for no determinate assault. Engine 1, Medic 3, in the area of Mammoth Road and Westminster Drive for no determinate assault. Mammoth Road and Westminster.

0: 93, P1, you're not responding. Sounds like you're going to be looking for a patient on foot. P's also en route.
1: Yeah, just calling for Buckingham and Mammoth. The subject's going to be on foot. She's wearing a green t-shirt, flip-flops, and black shorts. There's going to be a male subject with her that is not her father. It is a passerby. He is staying with her.
2: 4-5-8, copy. 4-7-9.
0: 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Check out tree limb on wires, Rockingham Road and Stonehenge.
1: Can you respond with LFD to the area of Rockingham and Stonehenge for a limb on fire on wires?

0: Truck 1's on. Truck 1 from Fireland. Truck 1, this was a call transferred over from PD. Individual reported that the tree limb was on wires, on fire, on Stonehenge, near the blinking light. After some further discussion, sounds like he was on his way to Derry, so it could be at either end of Stonehenge.
1: Sounds like it could be on either end of Stonehenge. It's unknown exactly where the limb and wire are.

0: Headquarters 12.
1: 12 Heavy.
0: If you have a callback number for that subject who was following that female, would you mind giving him a call and just getting an updated location?
1: Okay.
0: Harlem, Benjamin.
1: Benjamin.
0: Medic 3 and P1 will be committed. I'll let you know destination.
1: Medic 3, P1, committed.
0: Truck wants off in the area.
1: Truck wants off in the area.

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0: Benjamin.
1: Benjamin
0: of the P-Car will be in Ridge Central.
1: Benjamin, MP1 in Ridge Central.
0: Headquarters 4-5.
1: 4-5.
0: That individual is going to be in transport if I fired at Parkland. 4-7, myself, we clear. 10-12, you clear for tonight?
2: Affirm. Are you going to need to go to the hospital with her?
0: Affirm. I'll give you a call.

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0: 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Just come back to it, John Craig.
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0: Can you respond to 102? Sounds like it's traveling eastbound for a motor vehicle complaint on a white Jeep. 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
0: Caller states the timing lane control issues, brake checking, and is going off the road, then back into the road.
1: Copy, could you go again with the vehicle description?
0: A white Jeep with mask plate, sounds like it starts with a 4.
1: Copy. Everyone, you can start me that way as well.
0: Perfect. Sounds like they're passing Estes Farm now, just past Harvest Moon.

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1: Andrew Munson.
0: 3130. Good. I'm coming from the apple tree.
2: Same, I'm right behind you.

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1: 10-5. Caller said they just went through a red light.
0: Let's see the area they're in right now.
1: Sounds like they're at the light after Gilcrest, possibly in the area of Palmer or Michaels.

0: 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Unknown if they run onto the highway or continued eastbound.
1: 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Could you give the area a heads up in case?
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1: Copy.
0: It's going to be a white Mercedes SUV with a New Hampshire plate. It'll be 47 Adam Mary. 47 Adam Mary.
1: Bye-bye.
2: Hey, first.
1: Copy.
2: We have a white Jeep at the Nuffield Petroleum.
1: Bye-bye. 47 from headquarters.
2: Go ahead.
1: Can you find the area of 22 Sherwood Road for a tree down across the road?

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0: Headquarters 30.
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0: This appears to be the vehicle involved. He dropped his phone, trying to get somewhere in Derry, and he admitted to swerving. He was warned. He was clear.
1: Yeah, that's

0: 4-7.
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0: 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Show me clear.
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0: 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I'll be out at the Elliott for community contact. 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
0: Can you check the area of Chase and Mammoth towards Wyndham for a possible 25? Wyndham had gotten a crash notification on their Kendall Pond Road, but was unable to locate anything.
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0: Of course, 3-0.
1: 3-0.
0: 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We're clear.
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1: 47 Stonehenge.
0: Can you respond to the area of 39 Barhawk Drive? Resident is advising that there's a white sedan parked outside of her residence. She stated that it was parked there for a few hours on Friday as well. We have not had anybody check in with us for that area. She would just like an officer to make contact.

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0: 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It's going to be reference serving some paperwork.
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0: Bye-bye.
2: One for stop. 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
0: Battalion 3, truck one, you're on scene. 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Be advised, fire zone 3, phase 2, cafeteria was the zone received.
1: Received zone 2, cafeteria. Over there too.
0: Okay, thank you.

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2: 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Any conditions?
1: No conditions. I got a couple ECs with me. I'm going to try and get up to the roof.
2: Okay, we can get truck one to relocate around the Bravo side access. I can see the RTU from here.
1: Okay.
2: Truck one Alpha for command.
1: On the Alpha side, I think. On the final pitch. On the way out.

0: 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Engine 1, you can take the main entrance stage at the hydrant. I'm going to hold you just for a minute until we make the roof.
1: Yep, very good.

0: 1 Alpha. He's going to back in this access here.
1: Command from 2, I'm on the roof.
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1: 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Just hold, we're checking the unit now.

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0: Very good. Command from Engine 2.
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4: Three, one, and 4-5 from headquarters.
0: Command from track one, unable to reset.
2: Receive. Engine 2, you copy that to let the EC know.
0: 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He's going to button up this unit, power's been secured to it now, and he'll just work on it.
2: Receive, they're probably going to need the alarm company too. I dropped yourself.
5: Headquarters 3-0.
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5: 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I can clear and go to that call if one of them wants to cancel.
3: 10-5. 4-5, you can cancel.
2: Copy that.
0: Good.

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1: 2-2.
0: I'll be 10-1 for patrol, car 14.
1: 10-5.
2: Fire alarm from command.
1: Answering command.
2: System's going to remain active. Emergency contacts are working on the system and will also reach out to the alarm company. Building's been turned back over to the emergency contacts. Command is terminated. All units are in service.
1: Emergency building has been turned back over to the ECs and they will be contacting their alarm company. Command terminated.

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The engine is clear. Offer. 10-5.

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0: Can you respond to 13 Bridle Path, Unit 206 for an abandoned 911? On call back, spoke with the subject there, reporting no emergency. You can just confirm.
1: Copy, 13 Bridle. 3130. Okay. Which side are you on?
2: I'm on the 3 side.

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0: Can you respond up to 53 Fieldstone Drive? It's going to be in regards to Nancy. Her daughter from Massachusetts is going to be there in a red Acura RDX looking to speak with an officer on some steps that she'd be able to take to get her mother some help.

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0: 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Have your stop. Gilchrist, Atlantic.
1: 3-0.
0: Gilchrist at Elise. Stand by on the 20.
1: Come on.
0: It's the answer 389-8968. 389-8968.
1: Come on.
2: Everyone, I'll be able to.
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1: Breathing.
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A3-T1, track 1, 12 Bancroft Road, for a Charlie level possible stroke, Mammoth Road and South Parish Drive, T23-S4.

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0: Going to Parkland, starting at 0.
1: Parkland. Towards 102, caller states a male subject in a hatchback has gotten to close the hatchback and lost several bags of groceries. He's now pulled over on the side trying to collect things. She's concerned that he may get hit.
0: Copy, Michael's 1-2. Three zero from 3-1.

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0: 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What's your routine?
1: I'm 10-11.
0: Copy. I'll take care of that for you.
1: 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Thank you.
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0: Copy, thank you.
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0: 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Clear the vehicle's GOA. I'll be clear.
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1: Okay.
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2: Last of McDougal, Mary Adam, Charlie, David, Ocean Union, George, Adam, Lincoln, Lincoln, first of Victoria, common spelling, date of birth 3/15/2000, 3/15/2000.

0: 29 Victoria, showing suspended, not eligible, license and reg, ignition, interlock required, negative 23.
1: 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Can I get the last four in the physical descriptions, please?
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1: 10-5. Three six from headquarters.
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0: I'll be en route back to the PD of the dog. I'm going to put him out back.
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0: This is Claire from headquarters. Can you respond over to 1 Continental Drive, Continental Paving, for the abandoned 911 call? Did make contact on callback. They stated that Dan accidentally misdialed and are awaiting your arrival.
1: Probably.

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0: UNC with a four-story wood frame construction investigating, nothing obvious from the exterior.
1: Freeze
0: it. Was the caller going to meet us, or who, do we know who called us in through 911?
1: I have to give 911 a call back and see if I can get a callback number.
0: All right, don't worry about it.

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0: Can you respond up 24 Phillips Brook Lane off of Schoolhouse for a motor vehicle lockout? It's going to be on a GMC Sierra. Vehicle is not running and there's no animals or children in the vehicle.
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Engine 2, A3, 7 Bear Meadow Road, turn off level fall. Red Deer Road and Lawson Farm Road, P22S3.

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1: Go ahead.
0: Have the owner of that K-9 from lobby.
1: Copy, could you have me out back?

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1: 10-3.
0: You pulled me into traffic, directed a 5-minute long Chase Road.

0: Thermal curve command to fire one.
1: Fire
0: message. The source of the alarm was tracked down to one of their temporary alarm systems in the complex. Their electricians are going to be working on it to see what the issue is. We're in service command to repeat it.
1: Greasy.

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0: The dog's been released to the owner. 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
1: Seven. Angel Evans.

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0: In front of 8 Sparhawk, we're in New Hampshire, 472-4720. 472-4720.
1: Over.

0: 3-5. Henry. Close 5. What is the vehicle come back to?
1: We're too short to ask about that address. Thank you, 2-3.
0: Copy. What is happening to the operator?
1: Henry.
0: Out of New Hampshire by code, Noah Henry Lincoln, 196-96-040. NHL 196-96-040. New Hampshire.
1: Have a short access of that residence, 8-3.

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Go ahead, I stop with a warning. You can also show me class and that's directed assignment.

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1: 35, Mammon.
0: 35, can you respond to 7 Timber Street for criminal threatening? The subject in question is not at the residence right now.
1: Copy.

0: Stanford.
1: What's the history of this residence call between these two?
0: Stand by one.

0: 6-0.
1: Henry.
0: There should be some sort of flag on that residence that they should be uncooperative and there's multiple people there. I'll hold over with 3-5.
1: Yeah, fine, thanks.

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1: 4-8-10-3.
0: Can you show community contact down on Whittemore?
1: Hello.
0: 22 from headquarters.
2: Can you go up 10-3?
0: When you can, could you respond to the dispatch for a call that's being forwarded from Derry PD?
2: Copy.

Take it out. Copy, what is it, folks? You just ran out and put on a call. That's the Grant, G-R-A-N-T, first name P-3, David, Edward, Ida, David, Robert, Edward, 524-71, 524-71.

0: 6, you're clear to copy.
1: Wait, yeah.
0: Deidre is negative 2-3 out of Manchester, issuing a hit as the SO.
2: Copy that. You have the caller's info.
0: That's over.
2: And then you have the husband.
0: That's on this.
2: Hey. For Deidre, can you update her address on the call? It's going to be 259 Manchester Street, apartment 1 in Manchester, 03103.

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0: I have a party tonight looking to sue an officer. It's referencing a past tense motor vehicle complaint. What's your preference?
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0: Step up.

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0: 101A3P172 Perkins Road, Gardner Hotel, room 110, for a tri-level sick person. 101A3P172 Perkins Road, Gardner Hotel, room 110, for a tri-level sick person. Sister Ridge Drive and Rockingham Road, P30S1.
1: Her 35-year-old son, threatened 1054S, there's no weapons currently on him, but he did walk into the woods by where they're currently parked. Stand by for further.
2: Copy. 6, I'm going to dive right over there with the dog.
3: 7.
2: Sam 4, I'll respond as well.
3: 7.
0: All companies are responding. He's a 60-year-old male. That is a dementia patient and is diseased.
3: Three five.
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0: units responding to Vertin Drive. It's going to be near a brick building as you're driving towards Stonyfield on your right. There's going to be two vehicles, a gray sedan and a blue sedan. He does not have his keys. The mother has his keys, but she's going to be standing by. Last seen of walking behind the brick building into the woods. He's described as a 6'3", 220 pounds, black t-shirt, black shorts. His name is Thomas Wilson.
1: Copy.

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0: just wanting to burn just an update from the mother. 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He's hiding behind bushes right now, and he does have his fiance and 10-year-old kid on scene as well.
1: Stand 4, stand
0: 7.
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1: Headquarters for it. Senator. I'll be responding to Pillsbury and Hardy reference that motor vehicle complaint.
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0: Elliot's still on diversion, correct?
1: They just came off of it.
0: Very good.

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1: Hey, dude.
0: Starting with 1 to the Elliot, starting at 0.
1: Go on, Elliot.

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0: Medic 4. Medic 4, you have a 75-year-old male, room 8, that is hypoxic.

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0: Do you have info for involved parties here?
1: Negative.
0: 10-2 is when you're clear.
1: 10-3.
0: Lester Wilson, Walter, Ida, Lincoln, Sam, Ocean, Nora, Rest of Thomas, common spelling, 08-23-1991.
1: Thomas is showing active at a national negative 23. You can go to the next.
0: Last of Smith, common spelling. First of Ashley, Edward, 03, 04, 1992.

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0: 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We're going to be en route to Southern, starting at 0.
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0: 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Andrew, can I get an OS number for this?
1: Hello. 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Again, 863.
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0: I just got off the phone in mobile crisis. They'll be responding.
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0: Have a Kim Sousa 10-9 with a speed with you, preference.
1: Voicemail.
0: Good luck.
1: Is it in relation to the call that I'm on, or is it something else?
0: It's in relation to the call that you're on.
1: All right, can you send that to my personal, please?
0: Good luck.

0: It's a graph. I'll be clear. 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
1: Hold on.
0: She's going to be in a little bit. I have a follow-up.
1: Hold on.

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1: Crossers.
0: I have a Ruth Hines in the front lobby for you.
1: Probably be a follow-up from the phone calls, man.
0: Bye-bye.

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1: Nothing.
0: Just good.
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0: Yeah. CPD, Harvey Road at Burton Drive. No determinant for a site, Kivo.
1: All right, we're on our way.

Engine 1, A3, P1, Harvey Road at Burton Drive, no determined for a psych eval. Engine 1, A3, P1, Harvey Road at Burton Drive, no determined for a psych eval.

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